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0: 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Babble on. Battle for your life. Babble on.
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1: I don't know who'll be without you. It's a simple plan. I don't know who'll be without you. Talk to me.

The bad times in life is like a telephone. You never know when it's a go ring. But when it ring, just pick it up and receive. When you finish, put down the receiver and carry on. 'Cause the sun will